0: Canadian Air Force airman who died in the 1946 Estevan crash will be remembered this weekend with the Forever in the Clouds monument. Here's committee member and local author Marie Calder.
1: And I'm hoping the community will come back again and try and support the Southeast Military Museum in their efforts to maintain the one monument that stands so tall. And we do have the cairn, but we don't expect it to weather. That's the good news about the cairn. It's made of granite. However, the chainsaw carving, that's a different story.
0: The event will end at the museum with fundraising for the monument. Calder's book, Together Forever in the Clouds, will be $30 with proceeds supporting the work. And that's a look at your provincial news.
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0: Partly cloudy with a low of zero and frost. Tomorrow we'll have a mix of sun and cloud, a high of 16. On Monday, we'll get some rain, 17 degrees, and then on Tuesday, it'll be sunny, a high of 18. Current weather conditions can be found anytime on your West Central online app. I'm Judy Peters.
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2: Partly cloudy with a low of zero and frost. Tomorrow we'll have a mix of sun and cloud, a high of 16. On Monday, we'll get some rain, 17 degrees, and then on Tuesday, it'll be sunny, a high of 18. Current weather conditions can be found anytime on your West Central online app. I'm Judy Peters.
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5: Partly cloudy with a low of 0 and frost. Tomorrow we'll have a mix of sun and cloud, a high of 16. On Monday we'll get some rain, 17 degrees, and then on Tuesday it'll be sunny, a high of 18. Current weather conditions can be found anytime on your West Central Online app. I'm Judy Peters.
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3: Partly cloudy with a low of 0 and frost. Tomorrow we'll have a mix of sun and cloud, a high of 16. On Monday we'll get some rain, 17 degrees, and then on Tuesday it'll be sunny, a high of 18. Current weather conditions can be found anytime on your West Central Online app. I'm Judy Peters.
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9: Partly cloudy with a low of zero and frost. Tomorrow we'll have a mix of sun and cloud, a high of 16. On Monday, we'll get some rain, 17 degrees. And then on Tuesday, it'll be sunny, a high of 18. Current weather conditions can be found anytime on your West Central Online app. I'm Judy Peters.
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3: West Central Online Weather.
4: Partly cloudy with a low of zero and frost. Tomorrow we'll have a mix of sun and cloud, a high of 16. On Monday, we'll get some rain, 17 degrees. And then on Tuesday, it'll be sunny, a high of 18. Current weather conditions can be found anytime on your West Central Online.

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1: Partly cloudy with a low of zero and frost. Tomorrow we'll have a mix of sun and cloud, a high of 16. On Monday we'll get some rain, 17 degrees, and then on Tuesday it'll be sunny, a high of 18. Current weather conditions can be found anytime on your West Central Online app. I'm Judy Peters.
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4: Partly cloudy with a low of zero and frost. Tomorrow we'll have a mix of sun and cloud, a high of 16. On Monday, we'll get some rain, 17 degrees. And then on Tuesday, it'll be sunny, a high of 18. Current weather conditions can be found anytime on your West Central Online app. I'm Judy Peters.
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4: Partly cloudy with a low of zero and frost. Tomorrow we'll have a mix of sun and cloud, a high of 16. On Monday, we'll get some rain, 17 degrees. And then on Tuesday, it'll be sunny, a high of 18. Current weather conditions can be found anytime on your West Central Online app. I'm Judy Peters.
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2: Partly cloudy with a low of zero and frost. Tomorrow we'll have a mix of sun and cloud, a high of 16. On Monday, we'll get some rain, 17 degrees. And then on Tuesday, it'll be sunny, a high of 18. Current weather conditions can be found anytime on your West Central online app. I'm Judy Peters.
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3: Partly cloudy with a low of zero and frost. Tomorrow we'll have a mix of sun and cloud, a high of 16. On Monday we'll get some rain, 17 degrees, and then on Tuesday it'll be sunny, a high of 18. Current weather conditions can be found anytime on your West Central Online app. I'm Judy Peters.
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2: Partly cloudy with a low of zero and frost. Tomorrow we'll have a mix of sun and cloud, a high of 16. On Monday, we'll get some rain, 17 degrees. And then on Tuesday, it'll be sunny, a high of 18. Current weather conditions can be found anytime on your West Central online app. I'm Judy Peters.
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2: Partly cloudy with a low of zero and frost. Tomorrow we'll have a mix of sun and cloud, a high of 16. On Monday, we'll get some rain, 17 degrees, and then on Tuesday, it'll be sunny, a high of 18. Current weather conditions can be found anytime on your West Central online app. I'm Judy Peters.
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1: A mix of sun and cloud today with a high of 12 degrees. This evening, partly cloudy with a low of zero and frost. Tomorrow we'll have a mix of sun and cloud, a high of 16. On Monday, we'll get some rain, 17 degrees. And then on Tuesday, it'll be sunny, a high of 18. Current weather conditions can be found anytime on your West Central online app. I'm Judy Peters.
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4: A mix of sun and cloud today with a high of 12 degrees. This evening, partly cloudy with a low of zero and frost. Tomorrow we'll have a mix of sun and cloud, a high of 16. On Monday, we'll get some rain, 17 degrees. And then on Tuesday, it'll be sunny, a high of 18. Current weather conditions can be found anytime on your West Central online app. I'm Judy Peters.
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We're all first car, first date, WLD on a license plate. 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Yeah.

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2: A mix of sun and cloud today with a high of 12 degrees. This evening, partly cloudy with a low of zero and frost. Tomorrow we'll have a mix of sun and cloud, a high of 16. On Monday, we'll get some rain, 17 degrees. And then on Tuesday, it'll be sunny, a high of 18. Current weather conditions can be found anytime on your West Central online app. I'm Judy Peters.
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5: A mix of sun and cloud today with a high of 12 degrees. This evening, partly cloudy with a low of zero and frost. Tomorrow we'll have a mix of sun and cloud, a high of 16. On Monday, we'll get some rain, 17 degrees, and then on Tuesday, it'll be sunny, a high of 18. Current weather conditions can be found anytime on your West Central online app. I'm Judy Peters.
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2: A mix of sun and cloud today with a high of 12 degrees. This evening, partly cloudy with a low of zero and frost. Tomorrow we'll have a mix of sun and cloud, a high of 16. On Monday, we'll get some rain, 17 degrees, and then on Tuesday, it'll be sunny, a high of 18. Current weather conditions can be found anytime on your West Central online app. I'm Judy Peters.
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1: A mix of sun and cloud today with a high of 12 degrees. This evening, partly cloudy with a low of zero and frost. Tomorrow we'll have a mix of sun and cloud, a high of 16. On Monday, we'll get some rain, 17 degrees. And then on Tuesday, it'll be sunny, a high of 18. Current weather conditions can be found anytime.

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1: A mix of sun and cloud today with a high of 12 degrees. This evening, partly cloudy with a low of zero and frost. Tomorrow we'll have a mix of sun and cloud, a high of 16. On Monday, we'll get some rain, 17 degrees, and then on Tuesday, it'll be sunny, a high of 18. Current weather conditions can be found anytime on your West Central online app. I'm Judy Peters.
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3: A mix of sun and cloud today with a high of 12 degrees. This evening, partly cloudy with a low of zero and frost. Tomorrow we'll have a mix of sun and cloud, a high of 16. On Monday, we'll get some rain, 17 degrees. And then on Tuesday, it'll be sunny, a high of 18. Current weather conditions can be found anytime on your West Central online app. I'm Judy Peters.
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2: A mix of sun and cloud today with a high of 12 degrees. This evening, partly cloudy with a low of zero and frost. Tomorrow we'll have a mix of sun and cloud, a high of 16. On Monday, we'll get some rain, 17 degrees, and then on Tuesday it'll be sunny, a high of 18. Current weather conditions can be found anytime on your West Central online app. I'm Judy Peters.
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4: A mix of sun and cloud today with a high of 12 degrees. This evening, partly cloudy with a low of zero and frost. Tomorrow we'll have a mix of sun and cloud, a high of 16. On Monday, we'll get some rain, 17 degrees. And then on Tuesday, it'll be sunny, a high of 18. Current weather conditions can be found anytime on your West Central Online app. I'm Judy Peters.
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2: A mix of sun and cloud today with a high of 12 degrees. This evening, partly cloudy with a low of zero and frost. Tomorrow we'll have a mix of sun and cloud, a high of 16. On Monday, we'll get some rain, 17 degrees, and then on Tuesday, it'll be sunny, a high of 18. Current weather conditions can be found anytime on your West Central online app. I'm Judy Peters.
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2: A mix of sun and cloud today with a high of 12 degrees. This evening, partly cloudy with a low of zero and frost. Tomorrow we'll have a mix of sun and cloud, a high of 16. On Monday, we'll get some rain, 17 degrees. And then on Tuesday, it'll be sunny, a high of 18. Current weather conditions can be found anytime on your West Central online app. I'm Judy Peters.
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6: Sunny today and 16 degrees. Mainly cloudy tonight, a low of 6. Tomorrow, 5 to 10 millimeters of rain and windy with a high of 14. On Tuesday, partly sunny, 15 degrees. Wednesday, sunshine and 18. Current weather conditions can be found anytime on your West Central Online app. I'm Judy Peters.
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5: Sunny today and 16 degrees. Mainly cloudy tonight, a low of 6. Tomorrow, 5 to 10 millimeters of rain and windy with a high of 14. On Tuesday, partly sunny, 15 degrees. Wednesday, sunshine and 18. Current weather conditions can be found anytime on your West Central Online app. I'm Judy Peters.
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1: Sunny today and 16 degrees. Mainly cloudy tonight, a low of 6. Tomorrow, 5 to 10 millimeters of rain and windy with a high of 14. On Tuesday, partly sunny, 15 degrees. Wednesday, sunshine and 18. Current weather conditions can be found anytime on your West Central Online app. I'm Judy Peters.
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3: Sunny today and 16 degrees. Mainly cloudy tonight, a low of 6. Tomorrow, 5 to 10 millimeters of rain and windy with a high of 14. On Tuesday, partly sunny, 15 degrees. Wednesday, sunshine and 18. Current weather conditions can be found anytime on your West Central online app. I'm Judy Peters.
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6: Sunny today and 16 degrees. Mainly cloudy tonight, a low of 6. Tomorrow, 5 to 10 millimeters of rain and windy with a high of 14. On Tuesday, partly sunny, 15 degrees. Wednesday, sunshine and 18. Current weather conditions can be found anytime on your West Central Online app. I'm Judy Peters.
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0: believe it's been 10 years since you guys last teamed up.
1: Yeah, it's wild. We've been, we say that now. We got to release a song every decade.
0: There you go. Well, why was this song the perfect thing to do together?
1: Oh, she's about to put out her new record, and she wanted me on it, so she asked me, and I listened to the song and thought it was super catchy, and only fair, she did one for my record, I'd do one for hers, and yeah, like I said, I liked the song, so I went over, and it made it really easy for me, everything. I didn't have to write nothing and do nothing, I just had to sing my part.
0: Here with Kane Brown on ACC. Kane, we talked to your buddy Lauren Elena, your middle school buddy, a couple weeks ago on the show, and she told us that the first time that she met you was in choir. She said you're kind of shy, you're kind of off to yourself. But then one day she heard you humming a little bit, and she was like, you really need to sing for the teacher. Do you remember that?
1: Yeah, it was strange, but okay. It was Lauren. And I was a new kid to the school, and so like I knew all the athletes, like, because I played baseball coming up with them. And I was trying to get in PE, but PE was full, so they put me in choir. And so I was, you know, I didn't know anybody in there. And, of course, Lauren's in there, and Lauren's the same as she is now, just outgoing and a crazy voice. And, I was just humming in a corner by myself, and she yanked me up and told me I had to sing in front of the teachers. And I had, like, a little solo that I ended up having to do.
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5: Sunny today and 16 degrees. Mainly cloudy tonight, a low of 6. Tomorrow, 5 to 10 millimeters of rain and windy with a high of 14. On Tuesday, partly sunny, 15 degrees. Wednesday, sunshine and 18. Current weather conditions can be found anytime on your West Central Online app. I'm Judy Peters.
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0: Rascal Flatts, Fast Cars and Freedom, and ACC Extra on American Country Countdown. Ryan here, hanging with Kane Brown this weekend on the show.
1: It ain't talking about girls, but I got a woman. Yeah, I got a woman right here in my hands.
0: Kane, a few minutes ago, we were talking about how you and Lauren Elena first met. You were in middle school. You were in choir. You were the new kid in class. You were humming over in the corner. Lauren heard you and said, you really ought to be singing in front of the teacher. And as Lauren tells the story, the teacher made you sing in front of the class. Do you remember the song that you sang?
2: Yeah, that I can only imagine.
0: Yes. It's just wild to me to think about how that all started for both of you. You guys met in middle school. You've gone on to have these really successful country careers. And now your kids are growing up together. Do you ever think about that? Like, sit and think about the journeys that you both have had?
2: Yeah. I've been telling everybody, she's kind of what got me here. You know, I rooted for her on American Idol, and she's, you know, what showed me that she could make it out of that small town, and that I could, and or anybody could, really, if they put their mind to it. And I watched her. They brought her back in town for a parade. I remember I moved schools halfway through the year, and so I went back down and made sure that I saw the parade, and just kind of followed her career. Was hoping she was going to win, and was telling everybody about her. And I remember messaging her while I was doing my thing on social media, and we caught up on social media, and then I told her I was moving to Nashville. And so we caught up and got lunch, and then I wrote the song What Ifs. I was in the writing room with Jordan Schmidt and them, and I said, hey, do you care if I have my friend come over and sing on this? It's another female artist. And they're like, yeah, sure. And then Lauren walks in. They're like, you didn't tell us your friend was Lauren Elena. And so, yeah, then the rest was history.
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11: Sunny today and 16 degrees. Mainly cloudy tonight, a low of 6. Tomorrow, 5 to 10 millimeters of rain and windy with a high of 14. On Tuesday, partly sunny, 15 degrees. Wednesday, sunshine and 18. Current weather conditions can be found anytime on your West Central Online app. I'm Judy Peters.
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6: He's a ranch hand in a pinch, man. 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
3: 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I'm your host, Ryan Fox, and we all know Kane Brown is famous, but do his kids know that he is? We're going to ask him coming up here in the next 15 minutes. Plus, you're exactly one song away from an ACC world premiere from Jason Aldean. So don't go anywhere. First, though, we jump back into the countdown, and Hudson Westbrook painted you pretty. American Country Countdown.
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0: Country Countdown. And Ryan and Kane, you have such a beautiful family. Every time I see them on Instagram, I'm just like, wow, you guys have the perfect family. You have your two daughters, Kingsley and Cody. They're 6 years old and 4 years old. And then you have your young son, Crew, who's two. So I guess for the oldest, it's school time now?
1: Yeah, both my oldest are, they're both homeschooled. So they're both in school together. Cody's learning. She's getting to learn a little bit up because of Kingsley. But yeah, yeah, both homeschool. I think kindergarten.
0: Does dad help them with their math homework?
1: No. I ask them what they learn whenever they come out. They can tell you every president, which I think is very impressive.
0: Wow.
1: Yeah, because I cannot.
0: Yes. Is that Caitlin teaching them at home, or you have someone come in?
1: No, yeah, we have a teacher. We've tried it with us. They just won't pay attention. But we have their little desk in a room, and another, like, an actual teacher comes in. They stay in there, and they actually learn. Homework sessions are terrible. So,
0: have they figured out that dad's famous yet or not?
1: Kingsley, yes. Cody, I don't think has yet.
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5: Sunny today and 16 degrees. Mainly cloudy tonight, a low of 6. Tomorrow, 5 to 10 millimeters of rain and windy with a high of 14. On Tuesday, partly sunny, 15 degrees. Wednesday, sunshine and 18. Current weather conditions can be found anytime on your West Central online app. I'm Judy Peters.
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0: an ACC Extra on American Country Countdown. It's Ryan Fox with all the hits and the stars, coast to coast and around the world. And even though George isn't doing it full time, he will be a part of a big weekend featuring some country heavy hitters next year. George, along with Jason Aldean, Brooks and Dunn, Zach Topp, and John Party, will all take the stage at the Boots in the Park Fest in Albuquerque, New Mexico, May 14th through the 16th. 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
6: Sunny today and 16 degrees. Mainly cloudy tonight, a low of 6. Tomorrow, 5 to 10 millimeters of rain and windy with a high of 14. On Tuesday, partly sunny, 15 degrees. Wednesday, sunshine and 18. Current weather conditions can be found anytime on your West Central Online app. I'm Judy Peters.
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0: That song is now the longest running number one non-holiday song in the history of Billboard's Hot 100 chart. It's all genre. Amazing run for Ella Langley. It's Choosing Texas on American Country Countdown. It's Ryan Fox. And over the past few weeks, we've highlighted different artists covering that song, from Matthew McConaughey to Thomas Rhett to Niall Horan. But who better to cover it than one of the song's co-writers, Miranda Lambert. Love that. Miranda playing that song as part of a free show for our service members at Naval Station Norfolk, Virginia. Thank you so much for doing that, Miranda. And if you're currently serving on bases around the world and ships at sea, listening to us on American Forces Radio, thank you for your service as the countdown rolls on.
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3: 2 hours down, 2 hours to go. This is the number one country music countdown in the world. American Country Countdown. I'm Ryan Fox from the ACC O'Reilly Auto Parts Studio, and there's a couple things that have changed as of late with our guest this weekend, Kane Brown. Have you noticed? We delve deeper with the country A-lister here in the next 15 minutes, plus learn how Reba is paying it forward. Meanwhile, Zach Topp's spending the weekend in Tahoe playing the Lake Tahoe Amphitheater, and he's playing right now on American Country Countdown. This is South Obscenity.
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1: That hit number one here in our countdown in March of 2024. Our guest this weekend, Kane Brown and Marshmello, Miles on It on ACC. Ryan here with Kane, and you've described this as your new era. I know you're working on new music right now, which we're excited to hear. What would you say is the biggest difference between Kane now and the Kane Brown of the Heaven era?
2: I think I'm just, my voice has definitely grown, but I would say I think I'm just going to go for, I'm just going to go for hit songs now. Stop trying to chase something different. Right. I'm just going to hear a hit, I'm going to sing a hit.
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1: West Central Online weather.
2: Sunny today and 16 degrees. Mainly cloudy tonight, a low of 6. Tomorrow, 5 to 10 millimeters of rain and windy with a high of 14. On Tuesday, partly sunny, 15 degrees. Wednesday, sunshine and 18. Current weather conditions can be found anytime on your West Central Online app. I'm Judy Peters.
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1: Made me feel starstruck? I was playing the Wynn. I was playing golf at the Wynn, and I see this very tall guy at the next fairway in front of me, and it was LeBron James. And didn't say hey, didn't get a picture, didn't wave, didn't do nothing. But I was just like, yo, it's cool that I'm within 150 yards of this guy. 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
7: Sunny today and 16 degrees. Mainly cloudy tonight, a low of 6. Tomorrow, 5 to 10 millimeters of rain and windy with a high of 14. On Tuesday, partly sunny, 15 degrees. Wednesday, sunshine and 18. Current weather conditions can be found anytime on your West Central online app. I'm Judy Peters.
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0: An ACC next track, New and Now, from Jacob Hackworth. That's what took you so long on American Country Countdown. It's Ryan Fox with all the hits and the stars, coast to coast and around the world. And they say some of the best ideas are ones that are stolen. I love what Reba did and how she's using it today. Hear from Miss Reba after Ella and Morgan. I Can't Love You Anymore. 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
1: Number

0: One of the preachers told Chef Curtis that a woman told him that her children had never had a Christmas dinner. Wow. Chef said, that's why we get in this business, to give back. How about that?
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3: Luke Albert Combs has had the number one song here in American Country Countdown for two straight weeks. Can he hold off Taylor Swift, Stella Lefty, and Kane Brown to do it for 3 weeks in a row? We'll find out this hour from the ACC O'Reilly Auto Parts Studio. It's Ryan Fox. And speaking of Kane Brown, he is hanging with us on the show this weekend. More with Kane right here in the next 15 minutes. First, though, moving up two spots this weekend, Morgan Wallen. Been by now. ACC.

John Morgan moving up one spot to number 7 on American Country Countdown. That is Kid Myself. Ryan Fox with the hits. Kane Brown is our special guest this weekend. On the road this weekend, too, at the McHenry Music Festival in Illinois and the Soaring Eagle Casino in Michigan for 2 big shows. I remember one of the first times I saw Kane, he was opening for these guys. Florida Georgia Line, the Dig Your Roots Tour. You should get up on stage and sing this one with him. Former ACC number 1, FGL, Sundays, American Country Countdown.

0: Having so much fun with Kane Brown on the show this weekend, buddy. You have made a career out of reinventing yourself over the years. What's one thing 5 years from now people might be surprised to see Kane Brown doing outside of music?
1: Be surprised? I don't know. Write. I would say probably write a movie.
0: Nice.
1: Direct a movie. Something
0: maybe
1: like
0: about
1: that.
0: Your life.
1: I don't know. Maybe.
0: I'd watch a movie about Kane Brown. Who would play you in this movie?
1: I don't know. Hopefully a nice 6'2", dark, handsome man.
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3: Sunny today and 16 degrees. Mainly cloudy tonight, a low of 6. Tomorrow, 5 to 10 millimeters of rain and windy with a high of 14. On Tuesday, partly sunny, 15 degrees. Wednesday, sunshine and 18. Current weather conditions can be found anytime on your West Central Online app. I'm Judy Peters.
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0: Toby Keith, courtesy of the Red, White, and Blue, as we remember the 25th anniversary of the September 11th terrorist attacks, September 11th, 2001, on American Country Countdown. I'm Ryan Fox, and Toby, of course, is no longer with us, sadly, but that song lives on. And before he passed away, Toby revealed how that song came about.
1: So I was playing on a fantasy football team, and I had this sheet that I had to fill out. It was laying there in my gym, and I flipped it over. And in 25 minutes or something, I wrote the lyric down to Courtesy of Red, White, and Blue. And I knew it would be polarizing. I knew it would be a lightning rod. And I prayed about it. But end of the day, it was a battle cry for our guys to go win and get back home safely and go do what Americans really do.
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5: Sunny today and 16 degrees. Mainly cloudy tonight, a low of 6. Tomorrow, 5 to 10 millimeters of rain and windy with a high of 14. On Tuesday, partly sunny, 15 degrees. Wednesday, sunshine and 18. Current weather conditions can be found anytime on your West Central Online app. I'm Judy Peters.
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0: 3 song in America this weekend from our guest, this with his Kane Brown, that is Woman, American Country Countdown. It's Ryan, and Kane, congratulations on that song.
1: Thank you.
0: Obviously, you're not surprised with this song doing so well. It's a hit.
1: No, man, I'm always surprised and excited, man. I never take it for granted.
0: Well, you live in a house with 3 women. You have your 2 daughters and your lovely wife, Caitlin. What has living in that home taught you about women?
1: They're always right. They're smarter than you.
0: Mm-hmm.
1: And just do what they say.
0: Right. Everything will be fine.
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0: Taylor Swift could be doing something she hasn't done in a while here at ACC. Let's have a number one song. This one certainly has the firepower, though.

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2: 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Here's Weyburn's Larissa McEwen with more.
3: 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The average vehicle owner is expected to see an annual increase of about $39. The rate review panel had recommended an immediate 6.5% increase to the auto fund's capital margin as the fund continues to face pressure from rising claims costs and inflation. The government says the lower increase is intended to balance those financial pressures with affordability for Saskatchewan drivers. Rates will also continue to be rebalanced between vehicle classes based on anticipated claims costs and other factors.
2: Thanks, Larissa. The importance of arts and culture is reflected in a recent study published by Sask Culture. Retired nurse turned artist Sarah Irwin is chair of the Weyburn Arts Council.
4: Those little moments of being able to be mindful of what you're doing, of giving your brain a break from other things, is so important to your mental health. And we all know that adrenaline is released in the body when we're stressed, and that adrenaline turns to cortisol, and then cortisol starts to break down your body. So we need to find ways, and art is a very inexpensive therapy.
2: She says a community of artists can be supportive, especially for those who want to improve on their techniques. Southern Saskatchewan is expected to see a mild and dry winter, according to the Old Farmer's Almanac. The 2027 Canadian edition is now available, with the publication also calling for a cooler and drier summer across much of Saskatchewan and Manitoba. Tim Goodwin is senior editor and says the mild winter forecast does not mean Saskatchewan will escape the cold.
5: When we're talking about milder temperatures, that doesn't mean winter's not coming. That doesn't mean you're not going to have cold times. You're not going to want to have hats and gloves and jackets and shovels available.
2: The Almanac says late July is expected to be the hottest part of the 2027 summer. 2 years ago, the indoor pool at the Weyburn Leisure Center was forced to close due to structural failures. On November 10th of 2025, City Council made the decision in a close vote to begin exploring a $30 million single basin pool. Mayor Jeff Richards, who voted in favor of that option, explains.
6: As a council, we were presented with some options, and one of the things that, I'll just speak for myself personally, I am a fan of having the most sure thing that I can when I'm dealing with other people's money. And renovating the existing indoor facility, which was built, 35 plus years ago, it comes with a lot of uncertainty.
2: This decision has led to an all-city meeting and now a citizen-led petition and potential referendum. And that's your provincial news.
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2: Sunny today and 16 degrees. Mainly cloudy tonight, a low of 6. Tomorrow, 5 to 10 millimeters of rain and windy with a high of 14. On Tuesday, partly sunny, 15 degrees. Wednesday, sunshine and 18. Current weather conditions can be found anytime on your West Central online app. I'm Judy Peters.
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3: West Central Online Weather.
7: Sunny today and 16 degrees. Mainly cloudy tonight, a low of 6. Tomorrow, 5 to 10 millimeters of rain and windy with a high of 14. On Tuesday, partly sunny, 15 degrees. Wednesday, sunshine and 18. Current weather conditions can be found anytime on your West Central Online app. I'm Judy Peters.
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7: Sunny today and 16 degrees. Mainly cloudy tonight, a low of 6. Tomorrow, 5 to 10 millimeters of rain and windy with a high of 14. On Tuesday, partly sunny, 15 degrees. Wednesday, sunshine and 18. Current weather conditions can be found anytime on your West Central online app. I'm Judy Peters.
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0: Good afternoon. I'm Tank Montana. This is Today in Country Music History for September 13th. On this date in 1965, Buck Owens had the number one country album, I've Got a Tiger by the Tail. Owens later said he got the idea for the song after seeing an Esso gas station sign with a company's slogan at the time, Put a Tiger in Your Tank. And on this date in 1976, Waylon Jennings was number one on the album chart with Are You Ready for the Country? That's Today in Country Music History.
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2: West Central Online weather.
3: Sunny today and 16 degrees. Mainly cloudy tonight, a low of 6. Tomorrow, 5 to 10 millimeters of rain and windy with a high

0: of 14. On Tuesday, partly sunny, 15 degrees. Wednesday, sunshine and 18. Current weather conditions can be found anytime on your West Central online app. I'm Judy Peters.
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11: Sunny today and 16 degrees, mainly cloudy tonight, a low of 6. Tomorrow, 5 to 10 millimeters of rain and windy with a high of 14. On Tuesday, partly sunny, 15 degrees. Wednesday, sunshine and 18. Current weather conditions.

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0: It's Gord Bamford on your Sunday afternoon as you get set for NFL football action. A busy day with 13 games, including my favorite team, the Vikings, hosting the Green Bay Packers. 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
6: Sunny today and 16 degrees. Mainly cloudy tonight, a low of 6. Tomorrow, 5 to 10 millimeters of rain and windy with a high of 14. On Tuesday, partly sunny, 15 degrees. Wednesday, sunshine and 18. Current weather conditions can be found anytime on your West Central Online app. I'm Judy Peters.
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5: Sunny today and 16 degrees. Mainly cloudy tonight, a low of 6. Tomorrow, 5 to 10 millimeters of rain.

and windy with a high of 14. On Tuesday, partly sunny, 15 degrees. Wednesday, sunshine and 18. Current weather conditions can be found anytime on your West Central online app. I'm Judy Peters.

0: Sunday afternoon with Tank Montana. Hope you're having a great weekend and getting set for hockey action. WHL preseason continues and the Western Hockey League regular season kicking off on Friday. NHL preseason coming up on Saturday with the regular season starting on September 29th. This Saturday, a split squad game between the Canadiens and Leafs, and also the Jets will visit the Oilers.
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2: From the Provincial News Desk, I'm Judy Peters. The Old Farmer's Almanac is marking its 235th year with the release of its 2027 Canadian edition. The publication first appeared in 1792 and has been continuously published since then. Senior editor Tim Goodwin says generations of readers have helped keep the publication going.
3: And I really give credit to the people that have read the almanac and then shared that love and that passion for it.
2: The new edition also features advice for farmers and gardeners, along with the almanac's famous Best Days calendar. Rising claims costs and inflation are continuing to put pressure on Saskatchewan's auto fund, with drivers set to see another rate increase next year. Here's reporter Larissa McEwen.
4: SGI is moving ahead with a 3.75% overall increase effective June 1st, 2027. The change is expected to add about $39 a year for the average vehicle owner. Minister responsible for SGI, Jeremy Harrison, says the financial pressures are affecting the rate stabilization reserve and the long-term sustainability of the auto fund. The Saskatchewan Rate Review Panel recommended a 6.5% increase to the fund's capital margin, but the government chose to proceed with SGI's lower 3.75% proposal. SGI will also continue adjusting rates between vehicle classes.
2: Thanks, Larissa. A Saskatchewan-born military engineer with ties to Moose Jaw

0: is receiving national recognition. Major Nadine Dale has been named a recipient of the Northern Lights Aero Foundation's ELSI Award for Engineering.
1: It's an incredible honor. Like, the ELSI Award is named for ELSI McGill, who was an engineer on the Hurricanes back in World War II. So it's such an honor to be named in the same kind of field as someone that was such an incredible groundbreaker in the field.
0: The award recognizes women making an impact in Canada's aerospace sector. The Souris Valley Museum is giving visitors a new way to explore the region's coal industry. Museum Director Melanie Memory says a new virtual reality mine tour lets people experience an active strip mine after requests for traditional mine tours could no longer be met.
2: We've had a lot of people come into the museum wanting to go on a physical tour of the mines, and those no longer exist. So a colleague of mine had said, you know, VR is kind of showing up a lot in museums, and I thought, well, maybe we could do that with this mine tour.
0: The 8-minute VR experience is now available during regular museum hours and is included with admission. And that's your provincial news.
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0: Mainly cloudy tonight, a low of 6. Tomorrow, 5 to 10 millimeters of rain and windy with a high of 14. On Tuesday, partly sunny, 15 degrees. Wednesday, sunshine and 18. Current weather conditions can be found anytime on your West Central Online app. I'm Judy Peters.
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12: Mainly cloudy tonight, a low of 6. Tomorrow, 5 to 10 millimeters of rain and windy with a high of 14. On Tuesday, partly sunny, 15 degrees. Wednesday, sunshine and 18. Current weather conditions can be found anytime on your West Central online app. I'm Judy Peters.
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2: West Central Online weather.
3: Mainly cloudy tonight, a low of 6. Tomorrow, 5 to 10 millimeters of rain and windy with a high of 14. On Tuesday, partly sunny, 15 degrees. Wednesday, sunshine and 18. Current weather conditions can be found anytime on your West Central Online app. I'm Judy Peters.
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0: Banford, Stay Till Two, as well as Hands Up from Jelly Roll. How you doing? I'm Tank Montana. Hope you're having a great weekend, maybe enjoying NFL action today and getting set for the NHL preseason, which starts next Saturday. Brett Kissel on the way for you, as well as Tim Hicks and Scotty McCreary coming up next.
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1: From the Provincial News Desk, I'm Judy Peters. The provincial government has opted for a lower auto insurance increase than recommended by Saskatchewan's Rate Review Panel. Here's Weyburn's Larissa McEwen with more.
2: SGI will increase the auto fund by 3.75% beginning June 1st, 2027. The average vehicle owner is expected to

0: see an annual increase of about $39. The rate review panel had recommended an immediate 6.5% increase to the auto fund's capital margin as the fund continues to face pressure from rising claims costs and inflation. The government says the lower increase is intended to balance those financial pressures with affordability for Saskatchewan drivers. Rates will also continue to be rebalanced between vehicle classes based on anticipated claims costs and other factors.
1: Thanks, Sarissa. The importance of arts and culture is reflected in a recent study published by Sask Culture. Retired nurse turned artist Sarah Irwin is chair of the Weyburn Arts Council.
2: Those little moments of being able to be mindful of what you're doing, of giving your brain a break from other things, is so important to your mental health. And we all know that adrenaline is released in the body when we're stressed, and that adrenaline turns to cortisol, and then cortisol starts to break down your body. So we need to find ways, and art is a very inexpensive therapy.
1: She says a community of artists can be supportive, especially for those who want to improve on their techniques. Southern Saskatchewan is expected to see a mild and dry winter, according to the Old Farmer's Almanac. The 2027 Canadian edition is now available, with the publication also calling for a cooler and drier summer across much of Saskatchewan and Manitoba. Tim Goodwin is senior editor and says the mild winter forecast does not mean Saskatchewan will escape the cold.
3: When we're talking about milder temperatures, that doesn't mean winter's not coming. That doesn't mean you're not going to have cold times. You're not going to want to have hats and gloves and jackets and shovels available.
1: The Almanac says late July is expected to be the hottest part of the 2027 summer. 2 years ago, the indoor pool at the Weyburn Leisure Center was forced to close due to structural failures. On November 10th of 2025, City Council made the decision in a close vote to begin exploring a $30 million single basin pool. Mayor Jeff Richards, who voted in favor of that option, explains.
4: As a council, we were presented with some options, and one of the things that, I'll just speak for myself personally, I am a fan of having the most sure thing that I can when I'm dealing with other people's money. And renovating the existing indoor facility, which was built, 35 plus years ago, it comes with a lot of uncertainty.
1: This decision has led to an all-city meeting and now a citizen-led petition and potential referendum. And that's your provincial news.
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1: Mainly cloudy tonight, a low of 6. Tomorrow, 5 to 10 millimeters of rain and windy with a high of 14. On Tuesday, partly sunny, 15 degrees. Wednesday, sunshine and 18. Current weather conditions can be found anytime on your West Central Online app. I'm Judy Peters.
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7: Mainly cloudy tonight, a low of 6. Tomorrow, 5 to 10 millimeters of rain and windy with a high of 14. On Tuesday, partly sunny, 15 degrees. Wednesday, sunshine and 18. Current weather conditions can be found anytime on your West Central Online app. I'm Judy Peters.
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1: West Central Online weather.
2: Mainly cloudy tonight, a low of 6. Tomorrow, 5 to 10 millimeters of rain and windy with a high of 14. On Tuesday, partly sunny, 15 degrees. Wednesday, sunshine and 18. Current weather conditions can be found anytime on your West Central Online app. I'm Judy Peters.
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0: Good afternoon, I'm Tank Montana. This is Today in Country Music History for September 13th. On this date in 1965, Buck Owens had the number one country album, I've Got a Tiger by the Tail. Owens later said he got the idea for the song after seeing an Esso gas station sign with a company's slogan at the time, Put a Tiger in Your Tank. And on this date in 1976, Waylon Jennings was number one on the album chart with Are You Ready for the Country? That's Today in Country Music History.
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8: Mainly cloudy tonight, a low of 6. Tomorrow, 5 to 10 millimeters of rain and windy with a high of 14. On Tuesday, partly sunny, 15 degrees. Wednesday, sunshine and 18. Current weather conditions can be found anytime on your West Central Online app. I'm Judy Peters.
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4: Mainly cloudy tonight, a low of 6. Tomorrow, 5 to 10 millimeters of rain and windy with a high of 14. On Tuesday, partly sunny, 15 degrees. Wednesday, sunshine and 18. Current weather conditions can be found anytime on your West Central Online app. I'm Judy Peters.
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